0: una notte di emozioni con Radio.0.
1: Sono le 5 e 2 minuti.
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It's unfortunate because it's like, yo, when people die, that's when we, like, you know? Because your remorse kind of makes you check them out.

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1: People talk to me about the old days. They say they want to go back. Back to the happy days of house. They say I want to go back to the days before clubs had medics. 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I'm not disco accessories. Oxygen, drips, and stretchers. I'm not disco accessories. We can stand still or go forward. We can stand still or go forward. We can stand still or go forward. I say, we can't go back. Yeah.

And when you feel it, you will understand that house music is freedom. Freedom to be who you want to be.